lately I've been feeling kind of blue. 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

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Lovingly tend to it. You put all your heart in it, so now this feels unfair. The world spitting its anger, spitting its ugly right at you. And it wasn't meant to be this way. It was supposed to be you on the ground listening to the world speak. Listening to how the world speaks. But it seems that we unlearned that, huh?

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2: From Sukulewe to Isaliko, Ikui and Yaba. Everybody, everywhere you go, got to be just who you are. Down in London to Africa, got to be just who you are. Everybody, everywhere you go, just be who you are.

They say it was another ship that brought us here, that we were seeded by panspermia. And now from the windows of the last ship to go, we look out onto the barren fields, to the burnt roots of trees and black rivers, in this chemical rainforest. In this chemical rainforest. Space will be my home. Space will be my home. As we travel the space waves, we leave no data trips. We hibernate true cryogenic sleep, emerging into another world, in another time and space. And as we do, we promise not to make the same mistakes again.

pyramids and the great plains. Show me a map of these constellations. Of Sirius moons and the stars aligning. Show me the fertile springs. Let me build my house on stilts of chrome, overlooking the valley of gold. Show me this place that they call Earth, and let me land this ship. Space will be my home.

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My lunar love, take my hand. Soon we will forget where we have come from.

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Problem is more than a one can eat bread. Yo, yo, yo. Here's Sister Gracie and you're tuning to Tone Cooler 105.3. Hear this!

ass. There ain't no parties, no hoedowns, no good times. There ain't nothing but the clothes I got on my back. And guess what? It's just a bitch. Let me tell you something. Life's a bitch.

two mighty fine classics getting this week's live show on the way on this Saturday, the 1st of August 2026. First track from Sister Collett featuring the voice of, Sister Bliss, featuring the voice of Collett.

That track from 1997, Life is a Bitch. Rotating on turntable one, Dina Vass. Beautiful remix there from the Freemasons. And the love I have for you. On that note, good evening and welcome to this week's live show with me, Stephen Clark, live on the air.

been away for a couple of weeks because I had a horrible bruise on my right foot. Could hardly walk. Natasha Kittycats.

nice one there from Natasha Kittycat, very, very successful as a DJ in the United Kingdom. Quick time check coming up to 30 minutes past the hour of 11 o'clock on this first day of August. And it's still very, very warm outside. Those people who wish to send messages on via WhatsApp, the telephone number is 0171 478 4327. Otherwise, just sit back and enjoy the tunes.

0: to people who just tuned in. Good evening to you and welcome to this week's live show with me, Steve Clark, live on the air, of course. All tracks on vinyl.
1: Our city is next.

leaving that one for the time being, and I'm coming up a little bit more up to date with Byron Stingley. One of my favorite house classics, and that's The Way Life Goes On.

anybody in the scene, you'll notice straight away that is Byron Stingley. Classic house music there on the Manifesto label. Once again, good evening and welcome to this week's live show with me.

Nugget and the Girl Next Door. Once again, those people who wish to send messages, the WhatsApp is 0171 478 4327. Get your messages in and I'll read them out for you.

recently released after 20 years of absence. And that one, the Soul Nuggets.

Unfortunately, I selected the wrong mix of that particular one there from the Harlem Hustlers. Not really my taste, that particular mix. Welcome this week's live show with me, Stephen Clark, live on the air. Contact via WhatsApp 0171 478 4327. Originally released on the Motown label way back in the 60s for TJM. Put yourself in my place. And around about the same time, same year, saw the release of the Super Kings.

that one going into the club charts, November 1999, originally issued on Essential Recordings, later on Peppermint Jam. A sample from a 70s classic, Evening of Love. Monster club sound at that particular time there, and the Super Kings.

one of the first releases there from Michael Gray. And, since then, been very, very successful with his productions. And I'm just coming up to 11 minutes before the hour of midnight.

And before I forget, I'll be live in Litanova next Saturday, presenting a 70s and 80s party. Big thanks to Jens Heinemann, the organiser. Entrance fee, just a mere €5. One thing I can tell you, I guarantee you no crap or rubbish. Definitely a night to remember. Next Saturday, live in Litanova. More information about that party in Facebook or Instagram.

thing that I like mostly about this radio station. Gives me the big opportunity to play what I want to play. Paul Rudder and Three to Midnight. Coming up to think about it, it is 4 minutes to midnight. Slowly moving into Sunday morning.

I still remember playing that one way back in 1979 from Gwen Dickey, alias Rose Royce. Rework there from Mickey Moore. And on the vocals, that one, Angela Johnson. And of course, on his own label, Low Groove Culture. Both UK artists. Two after midnight, and that means we're into Sunday morning.

and from the Bronx. Her name is Jennifer Lopez. Full Intention remix of Love Don't Cost a Thing.

Tuned in, good morning to you. My name is Steve Clark, live on the Rex. Rolling the airwaves at 105.3 megahertz. Powerful house from Debbie Panda. And on the Subliminal label, this one, Be Yourself.

Absolutely massive during the middle 80s there for Talk Talk Talk. One the 2003 Liquid People remix. It's My Life. And talking about the 80s, I'll be live in Litanova next Saturday, the 8th of August. Playing some of the best material from the 70s and the 80s. Big thanks to the organiser, Jens Heinemann. Entrance fee just a mere €5.

heard from Kenny Blake. Very, very catchy tune indeed, Tom's Diner.

That one from Austin Utu. And reworking, sampling the classic Sylvia Stripling hits. Original says on the label, Give Me Your Love. In this case, it's just Sylvia. Those who wish to contact me via WhatsApp, 017 1 017 147 843 27. Otherwise, come and visit me in Litchfield.

just mentioned, start time is at 9 o'clock, goes on to at least 3 o'clock in the morning. All the classics there from the 70s and 80s, live in Litanova next Saturday, the 8th of August, with me, Stephen Clark. Entrance fee is €5. Nice one from Michael Gray, featuring the voice of Nicole.

thinking back to the early 70s, the OJs had a huge hit with this one. Up to date with risk assessments and a rework of I Love Music. Enjoy.

rework there of the OJ's classic and I Love Music. Glenn Braithwaite behind that one, otherwise known as Risk Assessments.

I'll be live in Lichtenova next Saturday, the 8th of August. 70s and 80s evening. I'll be starting at 9 o'clock in the evening and at least until 3 o'clock in the morning. And before I forget, big thanks to the organiser, Jens Hyman. Hopefully it's going to be a whopping success. And, don't forget to contact me throughout the show, 0171 478 4327. You get your messages in and I'll read them out. And, by the way, I do speak German.

0: to thank you. I want to thank you for all you do.
1: I want to thank you.
0: I want to thank you. I want to thank you for all you are.
1: I want to thank you.
0: You are peace. You are joy. You are happiness.
1: I want to thank you
0: for loving me. You are love.

released there on the Cruise label. Played that one a couple of weeks ago, Samo, and What a Feeling. And a quick reminder, I'll be live in Litchinova next Saturday, the 8th of August. That being a 70s and 80s evening, start 9 o'clock. Entrance, a mere €5. Big thanks to the organiser, Jens Heinemann.

Dave Lee behind this one, alias Joey Negro. On the vocals, Tucker Boom. Once again, good morning, Sunday morning.

way back in the summer of 1975. That one actually went to the number one position in the UK charts. 2010 remix of Candy Staten and Young Hearts Run Free. Sunday morning, good morning to you, other listeners out there. Hope you're enjoying the music so far.

one or two jumps on that particular track there. I think the record needs a good cleaning. And don't forget, I'll be live next week in Lichanova, the 8th of August. That'll be a 70s and 80s party. That time, 9 o'clock in the evening until the early hours of Sunday morning. Who knows, you could go on longer than 3 o'clock. Entrance fee, €5. And before I forget, big thanks to the organiser, Jens Heimann. Heinemann. Julio Iglesias there on the 2019 White Label Remix. Those who wish to contact me, there is still some time left via WhatsApp 0171 478 4327. Those just tuned in, good morning to you. My name is Steve Clark, live on the decks.